0: 6-6.
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2: 8, Winthrop.
0: Okay, it's Victoria 118, Torcon Drive. Again, 118, Torcon Drive. 263 will be staging for a 73-year-old male on scene. Intentionally cut himself. A possible 440 attempt. He is conscious and breathing. 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
0: Litchfield Woods, 255 Robert Street. 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

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These names are in there.

0: Hotel to the engine one, respond 270 High Street, apartment Alpha 7. 86-year-old male, difficulty breathing. He's got remaining 6 Delta 4, getting number 270 High Street, unit Alpha 7. The 86-year-old male chest pain, 6 Delta, difficulty breathing, 6 Delta 4, crushing Summer Street and Sunset Avenue, timeline at 253.
1: Five four.
2: Hey, Alpha. Is that a voice to the ship?

Mill City Truck 1, respond 17 Woodbine Street. The 19-year-old male, difficulty breathing. Has got some breathing, 6 Delta 2. Being number 17 Woodbine Street, the 19-year-old male, difficulty breathing, 6 Delta 2. Cross street to Cherry Street, Wolcott Avenue, time out at 307.

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0: Current invalid 2005 Ford F-150 color white to Jeffrey of Summer Street. He has a valid pistol permit.
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1: Got it.
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0: Showing that expired as of January of this year on a 22 Jeep Cherokee color black. Turns says confirmed to Aaron out of Ocean. Negative S.
1: Block Charles Street. Target Alpha Tango 87098.

0: Ça va, non, c'est Can you pull me a field interview at 207 South Main? I have a 259 for you, 699 Bravo Hotel Golf out of South Carolina. Stand by for the 221.
1: Roger, do you need additional?
0: Negative, I'm good, thank you.

0: 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It's going to be out of South Carolina. 107-092-617.
1: Roger. That vehicle does come back valid on a 21 Subaru Crosstrek to Collin out of Daniel Island, South Carolina.
0: Roger, thank you.

0: 79 with a 221. It's going to be out of South Carolina. 107-092-617.
1: Roger. That vehicle does come back valid on a 21 Subaru Crosstrek to Collin out of Daniel Island, South Carolina.
0: Roger, thank you.

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0: 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We have detours up.

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0: 801-257 Pine Ridge Road.

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0: Hey, Mark, watch out. 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

District 1 LCD. District 1, good morning. Good morning. Just to let the companies know as they're responding, East Main is going down to one narrow lane each way underneath the Ruey Bridge for the next month or so. They're switching over from East Elm to East Main to work on the bridges. First unit at 8:46. Hell City to all companies with a special announcement. Be advised, East Main Street will be one lane in each direction. Just underneath Rudy, it's going to be approximately for the next month. Time now, 8:46 LCD, clear.

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1: Library.
0: Seven zero, repeat.
1: Join the library.
0: Roger. Are you available?
1: Roger, I am.
0: You can make your way over 466 West Side Lane. Make contact with Christian, reporting harassment. Be advised, caller is Spanish speaking.
1: Roger.

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0: 9 Mile City, I have a 246 on the way to the call. I'll be on Water Street at 211 High. 948 Zulu Echo Kilo.
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2: It might not be showing because you were already pushed into the alarm ticket. Would you like the case number for the traffic stop?
1: Roger.
2: 34846.
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1: Okay.
0: Oh, yeah, Winthrop and Kenny. 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

0: Appreciate Trip 1. Just be advised, they call or call back, they request cancel, state the alarm stopped going off. They got a little uncooperative, yelled at us, and then hung up.
1: Appreciate very, any bold.
0: Appreciate.

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0: 312 Romeo Hotel and Julia, vehicle stalling, requesting AAA if possible.

0: 5-4, do you need to talk to a car?
1: Okay, Angela.
0: Roger, valid 2000 Volvo S70 color tan, insurance confirmed to Clement out of Dorothy Drive.
1: Operator, 2-1. I'm like, well, there's going to be a lot of options. You got it?
0: Go again, that was an audible.
1: I'm sure we don't want to walk, just want to make sure that he's valid.
0: Roger, he's valid. In my apologies, can you just repeat your 240?
1: He's made at Christopher, right at the intersection. And they'll want to walk his request from Chief 8.
0: I'll call 4-wheel.

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0: 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Response number 25, Grove Street, the second floor. 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Cross streets, East Pearl Street and East Elm Street. Time now, 12:06.
1: Okay. Is this possible to get an ETA on 4 and 4 wheels?
2: I'll give him a call back.

0: 12-3. Engine 12-3. Engine 2, calling
1: LTD. Engine 2.
0: Is there a caller on this? Nobody knows why we're here.
2: They didn't call us. They called the Torrington Police Station directly, and it was passed on to us.

0: Engine 2 out, please.
1: Yeah, no, no.
0: Engine 2. We have to call the PE back and get some clarification on this, please.
1: First.

0: the PD was advised they're trying to see if they can get the phone number.
1: According to the Cardinals, the sales commissioner was here. Everybody here says that's not true. Nobody was here. Everybody's fine. There's no emergency here.
0: No, no, no. The sales commissioner is the one who called us. That's who they work for.
1: Yeah, we're going to go available. Nothing going on here.
0: Thursday, 12:12.

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1: That one.
0: 24 Beachwood for a larceny, burglary. Caller's requesting a 211 prior to arrival.
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0: Take another liquor law violation. Valero on top here.
1: Got him.
0: Nine one off, 3288. 3218. 321's out here with me as well.

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1: Go ahead.
0: Yeah, with 9-1.
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Time, cross streets, West Ledge Circle, time now, 12 to 5.

0: Excel City to Torrington Fire, Engine 2, Truck 1, District 1, response number E39 at Main Street, the Warrington Mill Association Apartments, Unit 3. We've reported smoke coming from the apartment, possibly something burning. 69 Delta 4, repeating, response number E39 at Main Street, the Warrington Mill Association, Unit 3. Before smoke coming from an apartment, something burning. 69 Delta 4, Cross Street Dawes Avenue and Northridge Avenue, time now, 13:05.
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2: 39 Main, Warrington Mill, unit number 3. Callers reporting smoke coming from the apartment. FD has been dispatched.
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0: Nein, man hat sie nicht. Myself and 6-7 will be on Brook Street on the same. I'll have a unit for you in a moment.
1: Got it.
2: Bolero's clear with the depression. We'll take another one at 6-0-7.
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0: 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We'll be at 110 Oak Street.
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0: to Felix Sanders out of Bridgeport.
1: Right. And we'll take case number.
0: Three four eight six seven.
1: Roger, thank you.

0: 7, are you clear?
1: I am. Send it.
0: 870. Both units 355 Mission Ave at Port of Ashburn activated 204.
1: 6-7.

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0: I'm there, Frank.
1: Roger. All City 95.
0: Go ahead.
1: Yeah, Salvatore Sun, Santiana 211 for you.
0: Roger, I'll call in.
1: Okay.
0: Six seven, I'll be home, go secure. 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
1: Just leave it at this one.

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1: 261 in the lobby, make contact with Jesus for 8281.

0: 870. For a violation that was activated and cleared, and parties to 11 will be in the notes in a moment.
1: Right.

0: LC70. The Sentinel just called back reporting a second activation between these parties that occurred in Harwinton on Birch Park Road. I did advise them that you were looking to make contact with the female party and advise them to contact Troop L for the second activation.
1: Right.
2: Take a liquor law violation, stick code, New Hartford.

0: 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Just need the case number for New Harbison.
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0: comes back valid to a Karthikaya address out of, doesn't give me a town in, oh, Charlotte, North Carolina.
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0: 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Caller is reporting a small blue Ford pickup with a company name on the side soliciting the last couple days. Caller is concerned it's a scam.
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1: Negative, it wasn't provided. 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
0: Roger. 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

0: 3-0-3. I'll read 290 from 8-1.
1: Seven one, I'll show you clear with an infraction.
0: Roger, thank you.
2: Two six
1: also 290. Last unit, click your badge.
2: 26.
1: Ready?

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1: Bye.

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0: 8703. 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I think there's a unit out with them right now. Disregard.
1: Right.
2: I think that was 29 from 801.

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0: Going to be out with a gentleman in Walgreens parking lot. Maybe some medical issues here.
1: You want 263? Any information on what's going on?
0: Just rolled up here, gaining some info. 259, when you're ready.
1: Go ahead.
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0: All right, what else? He'll be out with 3-1.
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0: 321 LC. The registered owner of the vehicle is his first name John.
1: Affirmative.
0: We're out with a John Kelly.
1: Roger, the vehicle is current and valid 2005 Lexus White 2 John. He has a valid license, no hits.
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0: 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Wadhams Ave near Victoria Street for two loose dogs on the roadway.
1: Roger, I'll be

0: 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I'll be 289-103.
1: Roger. 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
2: This is
1: 255 Robert Street, Litchfield Woods. Make contact with staff, Letitia. 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
0: 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Anonymous caller reporting three parties outside smoking, possibly intoxicated. One female, two males.
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0: Right.
1: City 34 comes back, current invalid 26 Genesis, color green to Thomas out of New Hartford. He is a valid 221.
0: Roger. Three 17, 303. All right. Thank you, Donnie. All right. Eighty-three, 288.

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0: The first one, current invalid to Nicole out of Prospect Street. She has two file 20s. The other one is valid to Nicholas, address out of Watertown.
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Twin Colony on East Elm. 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Callers refusing to return to the residence, refusing to go 261. 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
0: 616 Main Street in the area of Zeller. Looking to do a well-being check on Lori Marola. Stated that she missed the bus to Waterbury, unable to get back to the shelter. Will be sleeping outside overnight. Was slurring a little bit and then stopped responding.
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1: Right.

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0: 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Medic.
1: 83 Elton. 2 and Alpha 1 and that motor vehicle complaint on Main Street, you can clear out the 1 assigned to me as well.
0: Medic.

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0: 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Mm-hmm. 135 Workman, second floor. Caller is reporting somebody stole a package off of his front porch.
1: Roger.

0: Civic 2699.
1: Twenty-six,
0: one through the road. 259 Prospect at the Y, apartment 215, looking to do a well-being check on Seychelle. Made 440 comments when her eviction did not get extended.
1: Roger. LPD, I'm having cat issues. Who made the report? Is it the same person she made 440 comments to?
0: Affirmative. The call comes from Jonathan Berry, who is the housing clerk for the court.
1: Right. Can you get him off the level, please?
0: Better.

0: 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Our patch isn't working at the moment.
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0: 11, Turner Ave, made contact with Raul, who was struck by a bottle while he was walking, declining medical, but would like to make a report.
2: Fire engine 1, responder number 12, Dakota Police, the Torrington Public Library, at the desk at the entrance. Before a 61-year-old male with chest pain, snatches of breathing, sendled to floor. Repeating, responder number 12, Dakota Police, the Torrington Public Library, the desk near the entrance. Before a 61-year-old male with chest pain, snatches of breathing, sendled to floor. Cross Street, Litchfield Street, time now 1740.

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Trinity's just following up now.

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I'll see you next time. Jonathan Berry, 211, complainant.

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1: What is this, Rush? 83261.
0: Be in front of 3 South Main Street. A parking lot for a Speedy Taco. Call was about 30 minutes old at time of call. They stated there was a male party and shouting and video recording the complainant. A white male, middle-aged, in a leather jacket, jeans, and sunglasses. He walked back to a black Toyota Camry, Connecticut Bravo Hotel, 92096. Was still in the parking lot when the caller left, not requesting contact.
1: Roger. Roger.

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0: 对。
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2: Roger, GOA 3-0-1.

0: 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Hey, how you doing?
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0: And 2-6.
1: 26, and a plaza.
0: Both units, check the area of Dairy Queen, 447 Main. Looking for a shirtless Hispanic male. Appears to be 236. He's stumbling down the sidewalk, heading southbound.
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0: I'm not sure what the provider is. Can you start paying for her phone number, please?
1: Roger, can you confirm the number?
0: Not this time. If you give me a couple minutes, I can in the cab.
1: Roger, I'll check history.
0: Roger, it's okay. It's a 959 number. If you give me 2 minutes, I'm done.
1: I see it now. Thank you.
0: 2638.
2: Same message.
1: Right.

0: Check 32, sir. 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I got him over here at Prospect and Pearl, not double back. Roger. I'm with him.
1: Roger your contact. Prospect Ripple.
2: Thirty-four LCD 2903.

Bye. It's going to be Julio Cesar. 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Can you try and find it?

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We headed to the library, 34775.

0: 6-3 and 2-6. 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
1: Roger.

0: 2699. 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
1: Roger, I'm off the highway.
0: Roger.
1: I didn't see any work on that thing there.
2: At the moment, I'm still on hold.
0: Say 3,000.
3: Doing over 1.

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1: 47.
0: I'll be heading to 124 Adelaide Terrace for 205 compliant.
1: Roger.

the first one finally came back. It's a 1,500-meter radius in the woods behind High Woods and West Lodge Drive.

0: probably want up here too.
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0: 26 and 63 for a potential domestic.
1: Two 6 man. 6 3.
0: 254 Wimbledon Gate North. In 254 Wimbledon Gate North. Lynn Whitaker on 911, stating there was a domestic between her husband and her 16-year-old son, throwing a bottle at each other. Believes both parties are outside and out, uncertain if they're still fighting or not.
1: Right. Right.
2: Revisiting company, putting down a ticket.

0: 26 and units for Wimbledon Gate North. The male suspect will be Anthony Scott Whitaker, born in 64. No weapons involved or mentioned from the fight. However, he does have one long gun listed in collect.
1: Roger, what's the date of birth on the other party?
0: Scott is 1964. The other is a juvenile, 16 years old.

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0: You're running Lynette Whitaker. 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
1: Val 221, no hits.
0: Roger, negative 20s.
1: Correct, negative 20s.
0: Roger.

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0: 6034 and 63 for a 244 person. And 79 Palmer Bridge Street. 79 Palmer Bridge Street. Complainant states his brother is having some sort of mental breakdown, delusions, and confusion, as well as some vague 440 sounding comments. BA Christopher Coyne, born in 6-8, described as a veteran with PTSD history. No reported weapons, nothing listed as well.
1: Roger.
0: His brother is not on scene, spoke to him by phone. The party involved does not know help is coming for him.

0: Did you read it off of me?
1: Thank you.
0: 289, you can cancel one for Palmer Bridge, you'll be en route, that's my sector.
1: Roger, 63, you can turn.
2: Roger,

0: Hi.
1: Can you have trouble responding to active residence on Wimbledon Gate North? Another 1220.
0: Right here, 26. Back to 254 Wimbledon Gate North for a reported 1220. And 315, do you need a backup unit or are you in route as well?
1: I'm already here.
0: Roger.
2: 63 LC, I'll go with 26 as well.

0: LC Target Fire Engine 1. Respond to 524 across 6th Street on the first floor. 38 female, possible overdose, unconscious and effective breathing, 23 Delta 1. Repeating 524 across 6th Street on the first. 38 female, possible overdose, unconscious and effective breathing, 23 Delta 1. Project Munson in Whiting, 1955.
1: Male, overdose, unconscious, ineffective breathing, 263 FT Room. Roger, thank you, 6-3. That'll be 524 prospect, 524 prospect.
2: Roger.
1: Okay. 33.
3: Do you want to start?
0: One's been originally reported as snoring respiration station starting to wake up.
3: Okay.
1: Sixty-three now reported patient may be waking up.
4: I'll give you out floor.
1: Floor number one.

0: Okay, what was that on the side door?
1: They say to use the side door, a driveway down the middle.
2: Need to retune it.
1: Roger.
3: Right. 34, same message.
1: On six.
3: You said 20.
1: Thank you, sir.

0: 315 Kelsey. Do you have another unit for where 26 is located so I can head to Water Street?
1: Not at this moment.